0: Si es radio, es W.
1: Ah, dirty. Filthy. Too dirty to clean my act up. If you ain't dirty, you ain't.

Radio. 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Drink some margaritas by string of blue lights. Listen to the mariachi play at midnight. Are you with me? Are you with me?

0: great track.
1: Oh, that. Mate, love it. Quality. Pure quality, bro.
0: What's your name again?
1: What? What's up, son?
0: What's your name?
1: Lee, what's up, son?
0: No, not you, bro. What? The girl on the
1: Fergie, track. My bad, brother. I'll start again. What's my name? Why did you say that's my
0: brother? Not your name, geez. How the fuck the girl on the track, mate?
1: Shut up.
0: Blinding, son.
1: It's quality.
0: Listen, how's it going?
1: London.
0: No, it's not like that, mate.
1: No,
0: it's better than that.
1: What?
0: London. That's the one,
1: what,
0: bro.
1: London?
0: No, bro. London.
2: Escuchas W Radio.